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0: 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Yay! 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

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It's Q97.1, your homegirl Lexi holding things down for you on the mic. Bestie, if you had a bad day today, I just want to remind you, it's just a bad day, not a bad life. Count your blessings. And hey, tomorrow is a fresh start. You got this.

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Don't just meet me there, all right? 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If you have no idea what I'm talking about, hit up our website, k971.com, for all the details.

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Fuck to make them richer. 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What? 21.

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Greg and Dre's 25th anniversary is going down tomorrow. Make sure you guys get out there starting at 8 p.m. at the Rainbow Ballroom. Come party with us. I got that hint in my system. Somebody about to be

0: Q97.1 is bringing Summer of Soccer. 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

0: Q97.1's Greg and Dre Morning Show is celebrating their 25th anniversary. Yeah! They want to celebrate with you Friday night, May 22nd, Rainbow Ballroom, featuring a live performance from Paul Russell. 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DJ.
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Greg and Dre's 25th anniversary. The party kicks off tomorrow night at 8 p.m. with performances from Paul Russell. Andre Covington is going to be there doing some comedy. And myself, DJ Herb, I will be live up in the mix. Make sure you guys come out and join us. It kicks off at 8 p.m. at the Rainbow Ballroom. Here's Kalani.

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1: Let's go. 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

Q97.1, what up, DJ Herb? We got your hookup to check out the Red 40 Tour with Ralph Barbosa. It's going down this Saturday at Tachi Palace. 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

0: Q97.1's Greg and Dre Morning Show is celebrating their 25th anniversary. Yay! They want to celebrate with you Friday night, May 22nd, Rainbow Ballroom, featuring a live performance from Paul Russell. 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

0: hanging out with me on the night show, but I am out of here. 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

0: 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Yay! 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
0: On the couch with my favorite Santa. 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Should I decorate our walls or log off to Pinterest? 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Even if

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See you at the bar, you was hardly talking. That's when I knew that your heart was scarring. Friends to lovers need a part to star in. Like, wait, babe, let me

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2: Pop that thing. Let it clap. Let it clap. Ride this while you sit on my
3: let's
2: lap.
3: Go.
2: Spread them cheese. 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That thing till your throat gets sore. 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
1: Woo!
0: This is it. 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
1: Love, Bill.
0: The Greg and Dre Morning Show. So excited that we're going to share this moment with you, both on the air this morning and at the big party tonight at the Rainbow Ball. I want to kick it over to Dre, though, officially. Got the Greg and Dre thought of the day.
1: Yeah, it's a milestone, man. We're celebrating 25 years. And I think, you know, my thought of the day is this. You should celebrate milestones. You should embrace them. You should participate in them. It's been many times when I've had friends who have turned 21, 25, 30, 40, 50. And I go, what are you doing? You know, I'm not going to really do anything. I'm just going to kind of like, what? It's a milestone. It's not 49. It's 50. Do something special that's going to stand the test of time. You'll have a memory of. Do it, videotape it, take pictures, be a part of it. Man, these milestones only come once in life. That's when my kids were little and we'd be on the air. Greg remember this, and I'd be like, hey, man, it's my son or my daughter's first day of school. I'm going to walk them in. I'm going to be there the first day of school because that's a milestone. I'm not going to miss that. You know, now my daughter's first day of high school, she's like, Dad, don't you come up here. Don't you do it. I get it. That's a different kind of milestone.
0: Yeah.
1: But kindergarten, you know, in fact, preschool, first grade, those were like milestones I had to make it happen. So, yeah, celebrate with us. Come on out. And in your own personal life, man, celebrate those milestones, those big moments, anniversaries, those 10, 20s. We had a big deal for our 15th. We're going to do it again on our 20th. And we're going to mark those every 5 years. And then we're going to celebrate other things as well. But we're really going to embrace those milestones. And we're going to definitely make sure that they're a memory, not only for us, but our friends and family as well. So embrace it. Have fun with them. And have fun celebrating with us, Greg and Dre, 25 years of your radio dial, entertaining each and every morning.
0: The Just years have thought. Flown by. Thank you, Dre. That's a great thought. And let's have some fun tonight at the Rainbow Ballroom, shall we? Come on out.
1: No doubt.
0: We'd love to celebrate with you guys. Free event. We're going to have a great time out there. All right, so what we're going to do next is we are actually going to take it back to 2024. I know it gets easier now because it's only 2 years ago, right? But what were all the stories and, of course, all the bangers, the great music?
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14: 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It's time for traffic.
15: Slowdowns in Visalia on Betty Drive onto southbound 99. Plus, still seeing road closure between Avenue 308 and Road 68. Also in Kalinga, collisions on the 198 just west on Parkerfield Grade. Drive safe. I'm Karina, and that's your traffic, Central Valley.
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0: Greg and Dre Morning Show, celebrating 25 years in Central Cali. 1 year at a time.
1: Yeah, man.
0: 2024 is the year this year. Another great year, but it started off just a little bit crazy. As you might remember, the assassination attempt on Donald Trump, which was wild. Just to see that go down just the way it is, and bullets flying past him, hitting other people. Unfortunately, there were deaths there. That was a tragedy right there. Yeah, but it just, again, marked the fact of all the political division that was going on in this country at that time. Just another episode of that in an election year.
1: Yeah, and I think it infuriated a lot of people, too. And I think it was definitely a moment that we had to reflect on and go, wow, this is where we are. This is what we're doing. We're trying to take out people who are, you know, running for president because they don't, you don't like them or whatever reasons. But you know what? Some said that helped actually motivate people to go out and vote. And, you know, he also went on to win an election in 2024.
0: That year, later that year, Donald Trump defeated Vice President Kamala Harris. Of course, Joe Biden dropped out of the race just a few months prior. And yeah.
1: And rightfully so that he dropped out, you know, and
0: struggling. Struggling.
1: Kamala Harris, she put up a brave fight, came up a little short, and not even a little short. I think she came up a lot short. And here we are today, still divided, still trying to figure some things out as a country. And it's hopefully going to get a little bit better. But right now it's a slippery slope for sure. But that kicked things off on the political side for sure. Only the second president to win in a non-consecutive term. I think Grover Cleveland did it
0: back in
1: 18 something, late 1800s.
0: Isn't that wild? Yeah, absolutely wild. Man, on the celebrity tip though, doesn't get any bigger than this. Diddy arrested on racketeering and sex trafficking charges. And we actually dubbed that year Diddy News. Because it seemed like every day there was some new news story about Diddy. And facts that were coming out slowly, leaks that were happening, what was going to go down in this trial, and what had Diddy done? There were so many questions.
1: Did he do it?
0: Yeah, I will say this. When I first heard about this, just my expectation, and I could be different than everybody else, I thought it had to do with, like, after parties from, like, his white parties. You know what I mean? Where they were these freak-offs. And it involved a lot of people. Like, that's what I really thought. Like, hey, who was at these freak-offs? You know, it must have been a big crowd of people and were certain celebrities there. And names were being thrown around, like Leonardo DiCaprio, Justin Bieber. Like, hey, they were at the freak parties. And, as we got more information, it turns out that was not the case. These were not, like, big groups doing these wild things. It turns out it was more of an intimate affair between he and Cassie. That's what it turned out to be, which was not what I expected.
1: I think what it was, it wasn't what anybody expected. But true to Diddy form, I will say this, he went down with the ship. He could have threw a lot of other people under the bus. There's more to these stories at these freak parties. I mean, you were on point by saying you thought it was more. Greg, there was more.
0: Okay.
1: From what I've heard through my circles in Hollywood, a lot of people were like, he could have really got me. Why do you think a lot of celebrities haven't spoken out on Diddy? There's been no backlash. There's been no people going, it was disgusting. You don't see a lot of celebrities saying that.
0: Quiet.
1: They're quiet. They don't say anything because they know if they were to go and bash him and go, yeah, that's what he got. I know something bad about him. He's the devil. He would be like, oh, really?
0: He has the dirt on them.
1: Let me say this about you. But he didn't. So at the end of the day, did he say what you want? And I definitely think he was disgusting in some of the things that he did, especially to Cassie. He's no snitch. That's why Diddy has been okay in prison. You know who has the worst time in prison? Snitches.
0: Oh.
1: They have the worst. They have to be protected at all times. He's moving around with the inmates. Because they understand, game recognized game on that level, that he held a lot of information back.
0: Yeah. So, I mean, that was huge news. But here's, we talk about the election being divisive. Here's another one I thought was extremely divisive. And on the surface, you wouldn't have think it was. But the CEO of United Healthcare, Brian Thompson, fatally shot outside a hotel in Manhattan, New York. It was a targeted attack by Luigi Mangione. And you would think, okay, this guy just stepped up and murdered him. You know, wow, that's wrong. But that was not a lot of people's reaction. A lot of people cheerleaded the murderer. I wouldn't have thought that would be divisive, but I just remember at the time, it just meant a lot of people celebrating that. So it was like another, you know, wow moment of division right there.
1: The problem was, and you're right, it was a moment where people literally were happy.
0: Yeah.
1: And that was sad to see that. People were happy that another individual had been just shot in the back of the head, walked up in cold-blooded
0: like he was daylight. Like Saddam Hussein or Osama bin Laden or something like that.
1: But because the healthcare situation has gotten out of hand, a lot of people are feeling the pain. A lot of people have lost everything due to health crisis, family situations where they had to dump all their savings, sell their home, move into an apartment, you know, go bankrupt over trying to take care of someone because their health care had failed. Those were the people who were like, okay, well, no tears here.
0: Yeah. If you dig a little deeper, though, there's a lot of reasons for that. Yeah, it wasn't just right. This guy's thing. I mean, there's a lot of reasons for why health care is
1: failing. Absolutely correct.
0: So to come down on him is like, wow, okay.
1: That part was sad, you know, and I think it scared a lot of people. And a lot of people on that level hired security. People don't move about like they used to. Like, he was just like, I'm walk to work, grab me a cup of coffee, you know, just another day in the world. And someone let him know. And this happens a lot. And over the course of time, people tend to let you know on certain levels. You know, John Lennon, you know, the great Beatle, he was shot just walking down the street. You know, at some point he thought he could walk down the street. And people let you know, no, you can't do that. And it reminds people on certain levels what they can and cannot do.
0: Yeah, here's a little something personal. It was an exceptional hurricane season, and I took a family vacation to go down to the South. So we were going to Savannah, Georgia. We went to Hilton Head, South Carolina, Charleston, South Carolina. And here's what happened. I really, of all this trip, you know, I wanted to do a lot of things for the wife and kids. The one thing I wanted to do was kayak with gators, alligators. They can take you out into the swamps.
1: So white people problems, right?
0: Go get in a kayak. No, no, no. They just say, you know, don't look the gator in the eyes.
1: Yeah, whatever.
0: And then the gator won't try and attack your kayak. So I was comfortable with that situation. But I called the place, hey, confirm my reservation. We're going out and we're, you know, I don't want to miss this. I want to go out in the swamps and kayak with the gators. My kids are apprehensive, I must say. They didn't want to do it.
1: Well, but take his kids.
0: I was trying to force it upon them. But then the guys there with a kind of a country accent are like, hey, you know, the hurricane's coming in. And I was like, what?
1: So?
0: The hurricane? No, I had no idea there was a hurricane coming. The hurricane? What are you talking about, hurricane? Yeah, the hurricane's coming. And lo and behold, ladies and gentlemen, the hurricane hit. Hurricane Idalia smashed into Florida, went right.
1: Great planning, Greg.
0: It chased us. It went across the bend in Florida and then turned up north. It hit Savannah, it hit Hilton Head, and it hit Charleston. And it was just following us right along
1: everywhere
0: the line.
1: You went, that's where it was.
0: And we were in Hilton Head at the time. The place is evacuated. We're from California. We got nowhere to go. So we're like literally like shelter, get as low as you can. We're like on the third floor of this building. And I knew it was bad when like the general manager of the place moved her family in. And I was like, oh, yeah,
1: this ain't good.
0: This is not good. And then it was all these tornado warnings, tornado hitting Hilton Head. And it was like, oh, my God, kids are freaking out.
1: Thanks,
0: and
1: Dad.
0: Exactly.
1: That's boy, like, you know how to plan a vacation.
0: Of all the places we could have gone.
1: My dad's a genius.
0: Disney World, Hawaii, everywhere. Take us here. It was absolutely bananas. It gave me an opportunity, though, because I'd never been in the Atlantic Ocean. I'd never even seen the Atlantic Ocean. I've never, you know, I hadn't traveled much. It was my first time seeing the Atlantic Ocean. And so I go out and I'm like, damn it, I'm swimming in the Atlantic Ocean.
1: White people problems.
0: There's red flags all over the beach. And there's I don't know, patrol people out on the beach. So I'm like, and they're like, the beach is closed. And I'm like, whoa, let me look it up. Okay, red flag means extreme undertow, but it doesn't say beach is closed. It just says extreme undertow, advise
1: red
0: you.
1: Red flag means red flag.
0: Not to get in the water.
1: Yeah.
0: So I'm like, well, the truck with all the security people are down there. I was like, I'm going in. And the wind was blowing so hard. It was like
1: it's a hurricane,
0: blowing
1: Greg.
0: Away my kids. You hold an umbrella up and you get swept
1: it's
0: away.
1: Gone.
0: You can't even do that. So I'm like, they're like, let's get out of here. I said, if you don't video me diving into this hurricane water, and we're staying. And they're like, all right, fine, fine, hurry. And so I ran out there, boom, boom, boom, and I dove into those breakers.
2: White people problems.
0: And I survived to tell the tale as well. So, I got, there was it. I was like, I'm getting in this Atlantic Ocean.
2: How many times have you tried to kill yourself?
0: A few times.
2: Yeah, I mean, just where, and just talking about our stories over the course of 25 years, there's been three or four times I went into a waterfall and I dove in this, yeah, and I did, I mean, that, and I went over the edge of this cliff and I was looking at white people problems.
0: I felt I could outswim the strong undertow.
2: Oh, of course you can.
0: So I felt, secure. I didn't think I was going to die. I was like, I can fight off this undertow.
2: You know who couldn't fight it off? Malcolm Jamal Warner.
0: Oh, no.
2: Yeah, the actor from the Cosby story, right? Show. Yeah, he
0: anyway,
2: undertow, took him away.
0: Bad. Well, we survived and we went on to enjoy the vacation the best we could. And I did not get to kayak with gators. The one thing I want to do. Hopefully I can get back to the swamp and do that sometime soon.
2: Close as I ever came to that, I got gator shoes.
0: Okay.
2: Yeah, now, I walk okay. In them.
0: Well, they said don't look them in the eyes, don't hit them with your paddle, and they shouldn't attack your kayak. So
2: oh, wow.
0: We'll give it another shot. Hey, this was also huge. Kendrick Lamar Drake beef.
2: Got underway.
0: The biggest story in music for years was these two going at it. 2024 was the year. Of course, by any standard, everybody would agree that, Drake lost. Kendrick Lamar won. I mean, the song Not Like Us, a number one smash that's still in regular rotation on people's playlists and on the radio to this day. So, yeah, absolutely huge. Of course, then Kendrick goes on to play the Super Bowl. So he came out on top in that and threw him back. So that was, that was huge and something that went down. How about Justin Bieber and Hailey Bieber welcome their first child? Who would have thought they made it this far?
2: They're still going. Still together.
0: Yeah, they're still going all the way to 2026.
2: They have their moments, but they seem to fight through it.
0: Yeah.
2: We haven't heard anything about the baby. Probably a little older now. I mean, walking around, getting into mischief. I mean,
0: terrible twos.
2: Yeah. But they keep that baby very private.
0: Yeah.
2: Have you seen what the baby look like?
0: No.
2: We don't know what the baby look like.
0: Okay.
2: Baby have a big ass head. We don't know.
0: Wait a minute.
2: Wish the baby well.
0: Bennifer 2.0 officially came to an end. J-Lo filing divorce from Ben Affleck after only 2 years of marriage. That was doomed from the start.
2: Yeah, man.
0: That was that old, rebound love. He's getting out of something. She's getting out of something. Let's rekindle something from the past. But you forget all the reasons you broke up in the first place.
2: I bet it was fun in the beginning, boy. They had hot sex.
0: Whoa.
2: It was good times. They was, man, J-Lo and Ben back at it again. He had been thinking about her his whole marriage.
0: Whoa.
2: Missing it. Then he had an opportunity, and then she was engaged to A-Rod. She's like, damn, I missed it. Then A-Rod tried to cheat on the down low. And then she was like back out there. He was like, I would never do that to you.
0: Swooped in.
2: And it was probably hot and steamy.
0: Wow.
2: Oh,
0: hey,
2: man.
0: Settle down over there, Dre. Settle down over there.
2: But again, that's the point I'm trying to make. It was all probably sexual.
0: Oh.
2: And then that part just fizzled off. If you don't have anything other than that, you will fizzle out at some point.
0: Fizzle out.
2: Boy, it's fun fizzling.
0: Only 2 years. The fire went out. Hey, way closer to home, also making big news. Fireball's own MVP of the National Football League, Josh Allen, got engaged to his now wife, Haley Steinfeld. So congratulations, Josh and Haley. Their family's moving right along.
2: Yeah.
0: How about Congress passing the legislation banning TikTok? That got a lot of people scared. A lot of people scared about TikTok going away.

0: backlash comes. You know, it just happens. That's how we are here in this capitalist society we live in. Things get hot, and everybody wants it. It's this fury. Yeah. It's this mad pace, and people go through by any means necessary. They'll spend 10 times more than what it's worth. Then they'll get it, and it's like, oh, just to say I got it, and then what?
1: Yeah.
0: I just give me a regular one. You know, I like them because they do keep your beverage hot or cold.
1: It doesn't have to be a Stanley.
0: It doesn't have to be a Stanley. I got some that are really good and they're not. Yeah. So, yeah. It was a leap year also in 2024.
1: February 29th.
0: We had the 29th. So, for those who are born on the 29th, you know, you have to actually celebrate a birthday.
1: Well, viral on social media, Hocktaw. There's another one that just... How did that just blow up? But that was all of a sudden there were Hocktaw t-shirts. And That was a wild one. In the sports world, there was a rematch of an earlier Super Bowl played 2 years prior. And this time, the Eagles got their revenge on the Chiefs 40-22. Now, this had been the third straight Super Bowl for the Chiefs and 5 in 6 years, winning 3. Hell of a run for the Chiefs.
0: That was a great run.
1: Yeah.
0: I think that run is over.
1: It fell off last year. We'll see if, you know, they can bring back that magic. But, I mean, so, you think about 5 Super Bowls in 6 years. Man,
0: yeah,
1: that's amazing.
0: They had 3 wins and 2 of them over the 49ers.
1: Unbelievable,
0: right?
1: We've
0: talked about that.
1: Gosh,
0: huh?
1: Yeah.
0: Like, other teams could beat them, but you guys couldn't. Damn it. Why?
1: Super Bowl halftime again by Kendrick. Let me move on. By Kendrick. You know, remember, it's like, is he going to get sued if he does the song Not Like Us? And, you know, everyone's waiting. And, yeah, he ended up doing it.
0: He looked right in that camera, too, when he said, hey, Drake.
1: Yeah.
0: Heard you like him young. Looked dead in that camera. Wow. He wanted him to see it. I don't think Drake even watched it, to be honest
1: with
0: you. Probably not. Yeah, he couldn't. He couldn't stomach
1: The Dodgers, here's another one. They captured their 8th World Series title, defeating the New York Yankees.
0: Come on.
1: Now, just like the Chiefs, the Dodgers had been in 4 World Series in 8 years, and they had won 2 at that time. Of course, they've gone on to win another one. Also that year, Shohei Ohtani, in his first season with the Dodgers, made Major League Baseball history, becoming the first player ever to have a 50 home run and 50 steals season. Wow. Shohei. Unbelievable.
0: Oh, that great player.
1: Yeah.
0: I mean,
1: And he pitches.
0: And he pitches.
1: He's like the GOAT here. He pitches. He does the only
0: he
1: player
0: can
1: to do
0: it
1: that.
0: All.
1: Unreal
0: My
1: talent.
0: Dodgers, man. We just, all we do is win.
1: You adapted the Dodgers like that season in late October, Dre.
0: My 2024. Son is a Dodger fan, and he said, Dad,
1: yeah,
0: let's do this.
1: Let's
0: like, son, you know, we both going to rock Dodgers, and that's all we know, is winning. My son doesn't know the Dodgers having a losing record. He doesn't know the Dodgers not winning the World Series. All he knows is win.
1: Wow.
0: And my son's a Chiefs fan.
1: Wow.
0: On top of all
1: that.
0: I don't let him live in a house most of the time.
1: Gluttony of riches here.
0: He lives outside.
1: Women's sports dominated by Caitlin Clark. The world went crazy for Caitlin Clark.
0: Women's basketball.
1: Yeah, it was the forefront. And in college sports, the NIL became the thing. In 2024. Now it's, man, it's a wild, wild west with NIL.
0: I'm still trying to figure out the Caitlin Clark thing. She's a good player. She's never won anything. Man. She didn't win on a college level. She didn't win on a pro level. She's not the MVP of the league. So I don't understand. I do kind of understand it, but I don't really understand it. Good player, by the way. She plays hard. I take nothing away from her. But she's not the best player in the WNBA.
1: In that moment, 2024, you know, she had all the headlines. A shout out to Lynn Williams, who won gold medals at the Paris Olympics that year. She's out of Bullard High School and won the gold with the United States women's national team. So that was big local news. Movies, Inside Out 2 was the number one movie. Deadpool and Wolverine, number 2. Wicked, number 3. We talked about that scandal before. Moana, number 2. Top app out there was Roadblocks, something the kids love to play. TV shows that were big, Bluey had another big year. Bridgerton, huge, and The Boys were some of the top streaming shows that were out there. And now the music. Are you ready for the music of 2024?
0: Mm.
1: Only one man can bring it to you. The magician, DJ Herb. He's going to drop it in the mix now. We're going to... Oh, what are we? About 3 minutes away for your musical...
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0: 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It's time for traffic.
1: Slowdowns in Visalia on Betty Drive onto southbound 99. Plus, still seeing a road closure between Avenue 308 and Road 68. Also in Kalinga, collisions on the 198 just west on Parkerfield Grade. Drive safe. I'm Karina, and that's your traffic, Central Valley.
0: Now.

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4: Q97.1, what's going down in the streets? It's time for traffic.
12: Slowdowns in Visalia on Betty Drive onto southbound 99. Plus, still seeing road closure between Avenue 308 and Road 68. Also in Kalinga, collisions on the 198 just west on Parkerfield Grade. Drive safe. I'm Karina, and that's your traffic, Central Valley.
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1: Good morning.
0: Lean on the listeners. Gonna look for your advice today. Look for you to solve a problem. Life's happening out there. Some of you are in a position where you can give advice. Some of you in our position where you need advice. And if you need advice, you need to write into our show anonymously. We don't know who any of you are, actually. And you can do that through our website, Q971.com, with whatever your problem is. If you need advice, plenty of people are ready to give you advice, like we're about to do right now.
1: Yeah. This one's, man, it's out there, Greg. But, you know, you make these disclaimers that, you know, no story's too big or too small or too crazy. But this was, this rode the borderline. I'm going to go ahead and give it a shot.
0: We'll do it anyway.
1: We'll do it anyway, put it out there. Lean on the listeners. Not sure where to start. My girlfriend and I have been together for about a year. She is by far the most beautiful woman I've ever dated, with an out-of-this-world body. All my friends, guys and girls, ask me how did I get her? Because they know my exes, and it's night and day difference. But what they don't know is her crazy dark side. When we are intimate, she likes it rough. I mean, she likes it. She likes to be rough with me. She chokes and she hits. It wasn't so bad at first, but now it's getting ridiculous. The last time we were together, she punched me in the face. My nose bled and I almost passed out. I screamed, "What are you doing?" She told me to relax and enjoy the ride. Enjoy the punch in the face ride? Really? I can tell she's really into this stuff. I'm trying, but I'm really not feeling it. But she's so damn gorgeous. It's a lot to deal with. But how do I keep her in my life, guys? Love the show. Love the show, Greg. You need some advice. Oh, Greg's
0: deep
1: breathing.
0: Breath.
1: Greg's breathing, people.
0: Look, look, my man. How do I keep her in my life? You don't. You don't. So the only positive I heard in that whole write-up was, damn, she looks good. Now, I understand. I'm not tone deaf to this. If someone, in your opinion, beauty is in the eye of the beholder, looks really good to you, I could see why you'd want to try that. Sure. You want to try that. You want to try that candy. Just see what it's all about. However, someone's physical appearance is zero reason to stay with them. Zero. Now, there's a lot of very bad reasons to stay with somebody. Very bad reasons. But this is, you know, top three. Top three. So we have no other redeeming qualities. You don't like the way you're being treated, and yet you're staying there because they look a certain way. What are you doing? I mean, all I can do to help you is you completely need to rearrange your priorities in your life, or you're never going to get anywhere with any kind of healthy relationship. Again, top three reason why not to stay someone. Well, it's just their physical appearance. Top three. So I don't get it, my man. This is toxic. How someone looks. Go ahead, Dre.
1: Oh, really?
0: Yeah, man, this is ridiculous.
1: Let me state facts here.
0: Okay.
1: This is the most beautiful woman he's ever dated.
0: Who cares?
1: By far. She's so beautiful, even his friends, the men friends and the girlfriends, go, dude, how did you get her? So he's already outside his league dating someone, okay? Now, he's chest out whenever he's with her. Guys is looking at him like, you the man. He's getting all the accolades, all the daps. People are looking, and his girl has got his arms wrapped around him, and she's walking with him because she knows she's with a soldier, or so she thinks. You got one job. Take a punch. Then you can't even do that. You can't do that for a dime piece who wants to be only with you. Let me help him out here, because he asked the question, Greg. You skirted around the question.
0: I did not.
1: You did. He said, how do I keep her in my life?
0: You don't.
1: I'm going to tell you how. Since you asked a question that my partner refused to answer, he gave you an answer to another question you didn't even ask. I'm going to answer your question, and I'm going to go back in archives. It's well documented. Brad Pitt went on a date with Robin Givens when she was divorcing Mike Tyson. And Mike Tyson happened to stop by the house when Brad Pitt was getting out the car with Robin Givens. Still technically married to Mike, but they were legally separated. Mike Tyson walked up to Brad Pitt. Mike Tyson has told this story. Brad Pitt has told this story. And when Mike walked up to him, Brad Pitt looked Mike Tyson in the eye, and he braced for what was coming, and he asked one thing. He said, "Mike, not in the face. Don't hit me in the face. This is my moneymaker. Please, Mike, do whatever you want." Don't. And Mike Tyson, "I'm not going to hit you in the face. I'm not going to hit you, Brad." And Mike left. I'm telling you, advice from your boy Dre, you tell this gorgeous woman, "Your words, not mine." With this out-of-the-world body, "Your words, not mine." The finest girl you've ever been with, "Your words, not mine." You tell her, "Babe, not in the face." You should be able to take a punch in the chest, the arm, the legs, the feet. You just have one rule. "Babe, just don't hit me in the face. I mean, my nose is bleeding and everything. So do what you got to do, but not in the face." If you can just do that, homie, I'm answering your question on how to keep this gorgeous woman in your life. You don't want to let her go.
0: Okay. 266-9797 is the number for you to call in. Gee, thanks, Dre.
1: You see how I brought that Brad Pitt, Mike Tyson all the way back? Listen, people, everybody has to put up with something, Greg. Everybody puts up with something.
0: Okay.
1: This is a mild situation. Some people are a little rough. They get a little too rough. How do you combat this? 266-9797.
0: Yeah, let's take your phone calls then. What do you think? How does he keep her in his life? Shaking my head.
2: 7-1.
3: 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Welcome to the table.
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2: 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It's time for traffic.
3: Slowdowns in Visalia on Betty Drive onto southbound 99. Plus, still seeing a road closure between Avenue 308 and Road 68. Also in Kalinga, collisions on the 198 just west on Parkerfield Grade. Drive safe. I'm Karina, and that's your traffic, Central Valley.
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0: Q97.1 Lean on the Listeners. I gotta say, this is a unique situation, as far as I can remember.
1: Ah.
0: The guy writing in describes his the lady he's dating as beautiful, gorgeous. His friends think she's beautiful, so he really likes her for that reason.
1: Out of his league. He's never had anyone. Even his friends are like, dude, you ain't never had nobody. That's fine. We've seen your ex.
0: Yeah, only redeeming quality actually mentioned about her in the whole write-up. But that's just me talking. So apparently, though, she likes to beat him up in bed. And he now realizes he doesn't like that.
1: Mm.
0: So I think he got a bloody nose last time.
1: No, she punched him in the face, Greg.
0: So he's wondering, how can I keep her in my life, even though she's this way and I don't like her?
1: But he doesn't want to leave her.
0: I've already said, when the redeeming feature about someone is their physical appearance, that's like one of the top three reasons to not stay with them. But, okay, I've said enough. Get on the phone lines again, 266-

0: 97.7. Let's find out what you guys have to say this morning. Go ahead.
1: Hello?
2: Hey, Marissa. What do you think?
1: Hi. So this is my first time calling.
2: Okay.
3: Love Bell.
2: I mean, you picked a heated
3: interesting day
2: topic to call. A little risque.
1: Yeah. I have experience with this. Not to that magnitude, but my boyfriend is really into kinky stuff. Like, really beyond me. And it was good at first, but I had to talk with him about it and told him my comfort level. And he was totally on board with, you know, listening to my opinion and, you know, doing it occasionally. Not completely eliminating it, but just, you know, working around it. So, because he loves me, so, you know, wanted to still be together, work things out, and yeah. Just listen and communicate.
2: It wasn't a deal breaker for you, and I don't think it's a deal breaker for him. He's just asking, how do I keep her in my life? Just like your boyfriend wanted to keep you in his life. And you were like, hey, I got some concerns. You know, I don't like it when you jump off the bed with the people's elbow. I don't like that. Causing me contusions. So, yeah, I'm joking here. But you're right. Talk it out. And I said, look, just tell her, hey, not in the face. I can't really take those big blows to the nose, and it's not good for me. I got to go to work the next day. You know, I can't be showing bruises. I mean, like, it looks like I've been fighting people. And really, I just intimate with my lady, and that just can't be the case. So I like how you worked it out. And you guys still together?
1: Yes, we've been together for 15 years.
2: Wow. And is he still kinky?
1: He is still very kinky. I give him a time of day.
2: Look at that, Greg. I'm proving you wrong today.
0: Okay. All right. Hey, appreciate the phone call.
2: Thank you.
0: First time caller.
1: Thank you.
0: Jenna in Hanford.
2: Jenna.
0: Give us some insight on this. Yeah, good morning.
2: He wants to stay with us.
4: Okay, so I see a red flag here.
0: Mm-hmm.
4: I say run, because if she is doing that to him, I mean, yeah, she's gorgeous, and yeah, they've been together for 1 year, but I see a red flag. He almost passed out. So I say just run for it.
2: Before you even have
4: it,
2: this is a problem I don't have with what you're saying. And thank you for calling. But here's the deal. Before you even have a conversation, before you even say, hey, look, punching me in the face is not an option. Like, I can take it in the chest and the arms, you know, whatever. But the face, we got to draw the line, because I can't go to work.
4: Mm-hmm.
2: Like, you know, with a broken nose or a busted eye. I can't. It's not good for me and what I do public appearance wise. That, I mean, you don't even go to that option first, or you just flee and run. That's what's wrong with society.
0: Let me help. I hate this too, Jenna. I just hate this. But okay, I'll put it on the table for him. How about, because you're in certain positions, some gloves and knee pads. How about I put that out? Okay, yeah. Wear knee pads and gloves, because you're in a certain position. Maybe that would help. I'm trying.
2: I don't know if that's going to work,
0: Rick.
2: I think you just have...
4: All right, no problem.
2: It's a conversation. Thanks for the phone call.
0: Mm-hmm.
2: It's a conversation.
0: Yeah.
2: Listen, this is the finest woman he's ever had in his life.
0: Right.
2: Everyone has told him that. He knows
0: that. As if that means something.
2: That does mean a lot. Why do you think all the rich dudes have beautiful women? You don't think it's a coincidence?
0: Well, if the only redeeming feature they said about them was that, then I'd be like, what are you doing? I'd tell them the same thing.
2: Okay.
0: They should have a lot more going on for them than that.
2: What's the Amazon dude name? Bezos?
0: Jeff Bezos.
2: Bezos? Yeah. Mm-hmm. Okay. Yeah. You seen this new lady?
0: Knee pads and gloves. And I mean, I don't mean like gardening gloves. I mean those like construction gloves. You know what I mean? So get those on.
2: What are you talking about right now? Get your knee pads
0: and your gloves. And
2: he's not getting hit in the knees and the face.
0: You get down there.
2: In the hands, Greg.
0: You're ready to go.
2: What are you doing? You're
0: ready to go.
2: He's not ready to go. Listen, you'd be surprised what people walk into when the intimate settings with people. Someone might have a whole chamber room like 50 Shades of Grey. You might walk up and
0: look.
2: They only got 20 shades, but it's still way more than what you're used to. Do you then kick them to the curb if they had met all the other redeeming qualities you like?
0: Let me put this out there. I wrestled 1 year in high school. So when you're starting off, like from going out of bounds or something, one person's on the bottom, one person's on top. I'm telling you, the person on the bottom, you got your knee pads. You can have those on in wrestling. You got your like headgear, right? You got that on, and then you get down, and then the other person gets like on top of you, and that's how the wrestling begins. Right? So I'm just putting that on the table.
2: I don't know. What are you doing right now?
0: You got your, like, one, like, your, yeah, your singlet on.
2: Telling on yourself.
0: I'm just saying. I'm trying to help this guy right now.
2: Low key
0: 266-9797 is the phone number.
2: You low key snitching on yourself right
0: for
2: now.
0: For you. What do you think? Advice for him. He's taking a beating in the bedroom.
2: Literally.
0: But she's beautiful, so he is kind of okay with it.
2: Take it!
0: Even though he doesn't like it. More calls, please. We need them. Hit us up. It's the Greg and Dre Morning Show. Pop that thing, let it clap, let it clap.

0: 97.1 Lean on the Listeners. I gotta say, this is a unique situation.
1: And we got a guy. Fun, man.
2: Wow, it's his life.
3: Yes.
0: He's describing this beautiful woman he's dating, the best he's ever had. His friends are like, man, she's so hot. How did you get her? She's incredibly, she's gorgeous. Well, they've gotten to a place in a relationship where they've been intimate, and it turns out, well, she likes to beat him up.
3: She's rough. She's a little rough. Yeah, she's
0: he said,
3: that.
0: I guess last time he got a bloody nose or something like that.
3: Yeah, so punched him in the face.
0: He's looking for advice. How can I keep her in my life? Which I don't even want him to do. But maybe you can help. What do you think? How does he move forward in this situation he finds himself in? Carmen out of Fresno, looking for advice.
4: Hi.
0: Hey.
3: Hello, Carmen.
4: Hi. I was in the same position as the guy. I mean, no bloody noses, but I mean, it was, you know, a little freaky, But, like, I had to stick it out. I mean, all thoughts, like, she was amazing in bed and everything. But, you know, I did leave where I would get bit marks all over my body, my thighs.
3: Oh, so you had a biter.
4: My legs, everywhere.
3: So did you ever have a conversation? How did it stop? Before you get too descriptive.
4: The thing was I tried to, like, pull away from her. But at one point, like, once you get so used to it, it's just like, ugh.
3: It's just
4: I
3: part
4: think you just have to be, yeah, it just like went through.
3: Over time,
4: all
3: he'll
4: I can
3: get
4: say
3: used
4: to this
3: to
4: guy
3: it.
4: That is if you really feel like she's doing it, I mean, I say give a little bit of love, step back. I mean, I'm not saying beat the girl, you know, but I'm saying like choke her, like, you know.
3: All right, I can see the turnover
4: mood.
3: Here, huh?
0: Okay.
3: Okay.
0: Yeah. What about my knee pads idea? You like that?
3: What are you with the knee pads, wow. Greg?
0: What?
3: Unbelievable.
0: Why are you laughing?
3: Thanks for the phone call.
0: I'm trying to be legit.
3: Yeah, hey, don't nobody give a dude advice to put on knee pads. Unless you go into a Diddy party.
0: Let's take another phone call.
3: Story.
0: Good morning. Your thoughts?
5: Hello. Buenos dias. ¿Cómo están? How are you?
0: Oh, we're great. First time caller, hey. Benito.
5: Hey, buenos dias.
3: All right.
0: Yeah.
5: I think she's trying to get ready for Lucha Libre, bro. UFC, you know?
0: Wrestling.
5: The vato can't handle it, bro. It's okay. You know? He can't say we lost to a girl.
3: You could take it, though, right? You could deal with this.
5: I could deal with it, bro. Lucha Libre all the way.
3: Put your mask
0: ready
3: on
0: to go.
3: And get ready to rumble.
0: I had knee pads and gloves. Let's throw the mask in.
3: What happened with the knee pads? Ain't nobody got no knee pads, though.
0: I'm just trying to protect this man. Thank you, Benito.
5: Ain't nobody going to know, you know?
0: Yeah.
3: Nobody going to know.
0: What happens behind closed doors, right? Let's keep it there. Good morning, Anonymous.
6: Good morning.
0: Hey.
6: I think he should introduce, like, role-playing, but something where he can be a little more dominant and, like, have some control.
3: I don't know if she's going to like that. She seems she's into the being a dominant one, obviously, for me, because he says she really likes it. I think he just got to set some ground rules. It's just like, hey, babe, you know, I went to work the other day and my boss saw me with tissue in my nose and started asking questions. So it was uncomfortable for me. So could you not punch me in the nose? And she's like, okay, where can I punch you? Yeah, chest, arms, you know. Give her some options and then you take it another kind of way. Don't take Greg's advice with the knee pads. And then you still get to keep the most beautiful woman you've ever dated in your life. I want to see a picture of her so bad. The way he describes
6: right.
3: her body out of this world. You've seen people who are dating outside of they're normal. And you go, whoa, dude, how did you get her? Now I know why. He's getting beat up in the bedroom. He's getting beat up. I'm going to tell him I got a buddy like that. I'm going to tell him, hey, man, she beating your butt? Yeah, I think she's beating your butt. Thanks for the phone call, though.
6: Yeah. Thank you.
3: She's like, I don't know if she's going to like the reverse. I don't think she would want anything like that on her side of the plate.
0: She wouldn't allow him to give it back.
3: No. Okay. That's not her thing. She wants to be the dominant.
0: It's a one-sided thing. Francisco and Madeira, good morning.
7: Yeah. I'm still laughing at this guy, Benito. That was funny.
3: If Vato can't take it, man.
7: Hey, man, we live in a time when people are into all kinds of stuff.
3: Yeah.
7: And, like I think Dre really knows what he's talking about here. You have to communicate boundaries. Anytime you're trying something new or something someone else is into, like, you care about somebody, you want to make sure their needs are being met, but you also got to make sure, like, sometimes when you try new stuff out, it's like, oh, like, maybe I don't like this. Or, oh, maybe I don't want, you know, I don't want you to draw blood.
3: Yeah.
7: It's just you got to communicate boundaries. That's any kind of time you leave, like, normal, unspoken normal, like, bedroom behavior, you got to communicate boundaries. And it's a constant thing. You know, it's just he's got to learn how to have that basic conversation of here's what I'm not okay with. And that's probably going to have to be revisited at some point.
3: You hear people all the time, they have safe words. People who are into this type of thing, they have safe words. And it's like, you know, I think every couple should, that should be something that you put on the table right away. Hey, if it gets a little bit out of hand or something to the left of where your center is,
0: then you say, knee pads, knee pads.
3: Nobody's saying knee pads, Greg. Stop with the knee pads. You're scaring me
0: knee
3: right
0: pads.
3: Now.
0: All right,
3: so,
0: thank
3: yeah,
0: you, Francisco.
3: You have that thing that can save you. Francisco, great call, man. Thank you.
0: Appreciate it. George in Fresno up next. Good morning.
3: Hey, George.
0: What do you say?
8: Hey. Oh, bro, I ain't gonna lie to you. I'm gonna tell you like this. I think they need to communicate, first off. You know, if that don't work, you need to go ahead and get a video camera and film it, and he'll have it for the rest of his life.
3: That's all you're gonna have is a memory?
0: Huh.
3: That's what you're going
8: with?
3: Hey,
8: a good memory. Hey.
0: Why would you want that memory? Why would you want that?
8: Come on, man.
3: Day she hits you in the jaw, George, is the last day she punches you, right?
8: That's it. Video. That's the last day.
3: George has got a glass jaw. George get knocked out. George is going to sleep. I already know it. George can't take no punch.
8: Hey, if the loving good, he'd knock me out any day.
3: See, that's where I'm at.
0: What in the
3: that's
0: world?
3: That's where I'm at with this guy. Look, she is top notch. 10-piece with a biscuit, and you're not going to just let that go because the next dude, he's going to be like, hey, you can hit me in the head with a sledgehammer. I'm just saying.
0: Can we do social media now?
3: Yeah. Okay.
0: Okay. Let's do that. Q971 Radio. Go ahead.
9: We had Frank Venegas said, get yourself a mouthpiece and get back in there for another round.
3: Oh, yeah.
0: Okay. Now, I went knee pads and gloves.
3: We don't know why you...
0: Well, if you assume the position and then you got knee pads and gloves on.
3: I don't know what you're doing in your spare time,
9: Claire.
3: You have a conversation. You go, hey, look, you can't hit me in the face. You had a bloody nose. It's like, look, I got to go to work the next day. My boss is asking questions. Listen, you just say anywhere but the face.
9: It's not looking good.
0: Can I kick you in the privates?
3: No one's kicking anybody.
0: Well,
3: what are you doing?
0: We don't know what she is. Rough.
3: You need to use that.
9: Very rough.
0: Get on your knees and let me kick you.
3: Wait a minute.
0: I don't know.
9: Okay. Who else? Robert Fang. They need to set rules. No punching in the face or anywhere that can expose bruising.
3: Come on.
0: So if he has bruising on his butt, it's okay?
3: Why would he have bruising on his butt?
0: I don't know. Where is she going to hit him?
9: It can happen, Dre.
3: Hit him in his chest.
0: Chest?
3: That man just did some push-ups.
0: You're safer taking it in the butt.
3: I'm done.
9: The butt?
3: I'm done.
0: I'm just saying.
9: What does Greg do?
0: In the chest.
3: You talk to him the rest of the show. I'm out.
9: I'm closing my ears for all this.
0: I'd rather take it in the butt than in the chest.
3: I can't even do it anymore.
0: Oh. Get out of here. I don't want to get punched in the chest.
9: Calm him down,
0: Knock
9: Jay,
0: me
9: please.
0: Out.
3: I'm done.
0: Got more padding in my butt.
9: There's a lot of stuff back there.
3: You have
0: That's
3: very little
0: junk
3: padding.
0: Junk in the trunk, man.
3: You have very little padding in your butt, Greg. We've covered this on several topics. You have no ass at all.
0: We'll send you to the website, Q971.com.
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0: Lean on the Listeners was brought to you by Table Mountain Casino Resort. 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
18: Slowdowns in Visalia on Betty Drive onto southbound 99. Plus, still seeing road closure between Avenue 308 and Road 68. Also in Kalinga, collisions on the 198 just west on Parkerfield Grade. Drive safe. I'm Karina, and that's your traffic, Central Valley.
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0: in the category of Officer of the Year. Sadly, an officer shot in the line of duty.
1: Oh.
0: No, that's sad. That's a really hard job being a police officer. You're dealing with so many criminals. Some of them are armed.
1: Yeah, man.
0: You get shot, you know, protecting the rest of the community. It's not just the physical rehab. What about the emotional, mental side of that? Where after you've been shot, I mean, you survive, but you got to work through all those emotions. You probably need some counseling.
1: A little bit, yeah.
0: You know, just come back to work. You may not want to resume your career. Honestly, maybe like, hey, it's time to do something else.
1: Mentally, physically, it takes a toll on you. To be shot in line of duty, I don't know, man.
0: Oh, wait, hold on a sec here. Upon further review, the police officer was not shot by a suspect.
1: Oh.
0: He actually shot himself.
1: Wait, what?
0: Yeah, now you might think initially when I say that, you're like, well, the gun dropped out of the holster, it fired back at him, and then it was like an unlawful discharge of his gun, so he tried to cover it up by saying someone else did it. I mean, that's the first thing that popped in my mind.
1: Oh, my goodness.
0: But that's not what happened.
1: That's
0: not what happened. He took the gun out of his holster and just shot himself because now he's admitted he wanted sympathy and attention. He concocted a plan to get sympathy and attention. Wait, what?
1: Nobody love you? Is that what you're talking about? Nobody care about you?
0: You need that now?
1: These girls ain't calling me back, man.
0: We don't need to go to that extreme to get some attention. I hope. Just get on social media and do something stupid. That'll get you attention. Not only has he lost his job, he's been arrested.
1: And that rep, damn right.
0: Been arrested for this fraudulent claim right here. And how would you know where to shoot yourself?
1: See that part.
0: Would you do it, Dre? Would you like, there?
1: Let's keep it cool here. I don't know a whole lot about guns, but I do know that our officers have a very powerful weapon.
0: Sure.
1: They don't have
0: lethal force.
1: They don't have the pea shooter. They don't have the .22 or anything like that. So there's no part of my body where I go, you know, I don't even need that.
0: You wouldn't have tested
1: it out. I can shoot
0: that.
1: No. I'm looking at my body right now. I mean,
0: I'm thinking I got a lot of tissue in my butt.
1: You ain't got no tissue.
0: So
1: it'd be bullet on bone. Shoot you in your ass. You hear, bing!
0: We deflect off something.
1: It'll shoot and it'll spark all the way around the room.
0: I don't know, man. Didn't work out for
1: me. Oh, that's too bad.
0: Gotta
1: not
0: be another
1: really.
0: Way to get sympathy. In the category of Psycho X of the Year.
1: You psycho.
0: All right, so this man breaks up with his lady, and things did not go well after that because apparently an attempt to demand, he still talked to her. And he wasn't doing it. She went over and threw a brick through his window. So apparently he wasn't returning the text calls. So then he's not answering the door. Let me throw this brick right through his window. I'll get his attention.
1: Normally they attack your car when you're in the house. That might have been in the garage. So she went through the window with the brick?
0: Yeah, threw it right through the window.
1: Ooh.
0: Oh, you're going to talk to me.
1: Oh, that's
0: you won't talk to me. Yeah. I guess he was inside scared. He called police who came out and answered the
1: call. You damn right he's scared.
0: Yeah.
1: Brick comes through there. You're like, whoa, what's next? Bullets?
0: Yeah.
1: Now, who's going to want to talk to you after that?
0: Like, yeah,
1: that has no good ending. Like, you throw a brick through someone's window and they go, oh, well, hold on, let me get my shoes. I'll be right out to talk to you.
0: Yeah.
1: Fair-minded person who's got it under control. I'll be right there.
0: Yeah, I'll come right out now.
1: Yeah.
0: That worked. Not
1: crazy.
0: Yeah, so now you've been arrested. So, man, is it that serious?
1: That's where we're at, man.
0: Just let your ex go. Like, find somebody
1: at that
0: new.
1: Point.
0: What do we got to go throw a brick for? You shouldn't even want to be talking to him anyway. Yeah,
1: what?
0: He broke up for a reason. You don't need to talk to that dude. Why you want to talk to
1: what
0: him?
1: What did he do?
0: Well, he broke up with you. That's why you don't need to talk to him anymore. Just move on.
1: Let it go. It ain't his fault. He let you know.
0: Don't talk to him.
1: It ain't like he had another woman over there. He was cheating.
0: Well,
1: none of that.
0: I mean, we don't know. It's an ex.
1: It wasn't cheating. It's an ex. So
0: you
1: can't
0: cheat if they're an ex.
1: Why are you? Oh, man. Yeah, I I've never been that person to want to hold on that bad.
0: No, man. Let's move on. Child comes to their mom. Mom, the boogeyman's here. I'm here.
1: Boogeyman.
0: Parents heard that. So you kind of just go through the motions. You go, it's the middle of the night. You know what I mean? You're tired. Oh, look. Nope. Nothing in the closet. Oh, let me get it. Oh, nothing under the bed. Everything's fine. You know, go back to sleep. Everything's good.
1: You take this clothes off the chair. You throw them in the hamper. Look, it was just clothes. They look like somebody. clothes that land on stuff looks like people sometimes.
0: Maybe they got like a radio clock and you turn the glow down so they can't see it. Maybe that's messing with them. You know, little tricks of the trade.
1: You do whatever you can, say whatever you can say as a parent to get back to bed.
0: Exactly.
1: To reassure the child that there's nobody in there, it's going to be all right.
0: Yeah.
1: Go to sleep. But I'll give you something to stay up about.
0: In this particular case, the child was persistent, and that's when mom went, wait a minute. Wait, am I hearing that too? Hold on a sec. Mom searches the house and even went as far as looking up in the attic where she found a man.
1: Mm-mm.
0: In the attic of the home.
1: No, Lord, that came
0: from what?
1: That's a little crazy. Tiny attic. Up in the attic?
0: I don't know when the last time is I took a look at my attic. I don't even remember. Mm. There's no real reason to go up there. I mean, you're checking out the heater, the air conditioner.
1: Well, that's why I was up there this past summer, but my air conditioner went out.
0: Up there.
1: I was up there, man. Not a lot of room up there. Tight crawl space.
0: There's no real, you don't want to breathe in the insulation.
1: Yeah, that's everywhere.
0: There's no reason to get up there. But that's where the dude was.
1: Up there
0: and
1: living?
0: And he was up there.
1: Chilling, getting ready to rob. Maybe who knows what he's doing.
0: Yeah, who knows what he's doing. So how did he get in there and get access? Because it's just like a little thing you push up and push to the side, like in your ceiling somewhere.
1: Yeah.
0: How did he get the access?
1: Oh, I got to pop a cap at him. Whoa. I'm sorry, man. I'm shooting. What are you shooting in your ankle.
0: Now we got to take these things about the kid saying that the boogeyman's serious.
1: You got to.
0: Now it's a serious thing. You got to go as far as looking in the attic now.
1: You tell your things kid, look, hey, mom and dad are just down the hallway. You're basically telling the boogeyman where you at.
0: Oh, he's listening.
1: He up in the attic. He can hear you. Oh, that's where they're at. I've been wondering what room they're in.
0: Yeah,
1: I'm going to go down there and kill them first.
0: Scary situation.
1: Okay, now I got a plan. Really?
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0: And I gotta admit, Trey, I'm just like a little bit scared about
1: what you
0: might say. Well, I do. We haven't gone over anything.
1: No, we haven't. This is nothing we said, you know, like you can't do this and don't do that. It's just kind of like, you know, it's organic. You know, she's in here. I'm glad that you made it. Yep. Good to see you.
0: Yeah, and thank you, baby, for coming down here today.
2: Of course. I'm so happy.
0: I will say she took a day off work and she came to me and said, hey, she's a very shy person, by the way, but I'm going to take the day off because I really want to come down because she knew how much this day meant to me. So I want to say thank you for that, coming down here. And I believe she's bearing gifts this morning.
2: I come bearing gifts.
1: Oh,
2: yes.
1: Nice.
0: Yeah, she told me there was something coming in here. And
1: nice car in the drive out there in the parking lot. Is that what you bought?
0: She drove me in.
1: Oh.
0: She was my own chauffeur today.
2: I was the chauffeur, yes.
0: Like, my man Dre's got a limo driver, but today I had my wife driving us in the Honda, baby. All right, what do we got over there?
2: Let me bring it out.
0: Okay.
1: Okay, she's going to go. She's bringing gifts, man. I'm ready.
0: Now, by the way, we put up a post on Insta and Facebook yesterday, our socials, and we said, what question do you want my wife to answer? Because a lot of you say, I say crazy things on the radio, and I do, by the way, I do.
1: You every day. All the time.
0: I do. But, yeah, she's here to answer some of those questions, and we got a lot of them on Insta and Facebook. So we're not going to be able to get to them all.
1: But man, this is a nice little gift. Have you seen this, Greg?
0: Oh, my God. Edible arrangements?
2: Oh, yeah.
0: Where's the love bell?
2: A healthy,
0: bring that bad boy.
2: Delicious treat. I would never bring anything unhealthy here. Never.
0: She monitors what I eat, people.
1: Oh, I see.
0: My wife's in charge of pretty much all aspects of my life. My wife tells me what to do. I do it. Everybody's happy. How about that? And she's here today.
1: Well, I'm gonna jump in there, but I got
0: the, you have the lead question.
1: Can I kick this off? Because let's just get to the root. Okay. All right, the question that
0: there's
1: people
0: been a
1: ask
0: debate
1: me all the time.
0: Between me and Dre.
1: This
0: all
1: debate. Right. I was there the first time you two met. Over at Fresno State. Shout out to Fresno State and all the alumni. And you came in, you saw us, you walked over, you introduced yourself. You guys started talking, and he got real giddy. He just saw, like, you were, like, very nice. You were dressed up as, a kitten.
2: What?
1: Yeah.
2: A kitty cat.
1: A kitty cat. All right. And I think from that moment on.
0: You said I was red in the face, and I got all nervous talking fast.
1: You were talking fast. And it was, I think he wanted to go play laser tag. You want to go play laser tag? And he just got all giddy. But it was you who approached him, and
0: she didn't even know I was going to be there.
1: I believe you knew he was going to be there. You listened to the show, and you just wanted to go and say hi to us. Is that true or false?
2: 100% true.
1: Look at God.
0: Whoa.
1: I've been saying the whole time. She's heard this guy on the radio. There was some sort of curiosity. Maybe a little bit of attraction of his personality, which Greg has a unique personality. It's not for everybody, but for those who feel that, if they're attracted to it, because I've had ladies tell me, I really like what Greg says.
0: Really?
1: And they're like, yeah, all the time. So I saw you.
0: I commend you,
1: Isada, because you saw your man from a distance, and you came and got it.
0: Hold on.
2: Yep.
0: No.
1: You came and got it.
0: She lives in Reedley. That's a long drive. There's no way she drove all the way to Fresno to see me. That's impossible, right?
2: I drove all the way from Reedley, and I battled some obstacles, and I don't know if we'll have time for that story today, but I literally went through some obstacles just to get to Fresno State that day.
1: And you came there with a purpose. What was that purpose?
2: To meet Greg.
1: Whoa,
2: and
1: come
2: Ray.
1: On with
2: yeah.
1: It.
2: Yeah.
1: Come on with it.
0: Whoa.
1: You when had I, nothing whoa. To do with it.
2: When I found out you two were going to be representing and helping out Turned Up Tuesday, because that was the Tuesday.
0: Mm-hmm. We were donating our time over there to Fresno State, yes.
2: Yes, I was like, heck yes. That wasn't even a normal day. I went to school, and I was in Reedley. I went to work, and that day, I believe Greg has shared, you were off the air.
1: Yes.
2: I was so nervous. Jumped on social media afterward. And I said,
0: yeah,
2: I'm going.
0: Transmitter went down.
2: Yep. I'm going. This is my chance. This is my chance, because I had three opportunities to meet me.
1: And it, really? And it didn't happen.
2: And it didn't happen.
0: Wow.
2: And thankfully so, because we would probably be in a different place right now. Wow. I wouldn't be here. I don't think I would be here.
0: Wow, the fourth time you tried to meet me, you actually finally met me.
2: I did.
0: That's crazy.
1: I was standing right next to you. Uh-huh. See,
0: that's crazy.
1: I know women. Okay, I pride myself on that. And I saw it in your eyes. You were like, there was an attraction there. And you just, not only just the physical, but you were attracted to his heart and his mind and the way he thinks and the interest.
2: Absolutely.
1: You guys have a lot of interest together. So all that you knew going in. Now, he had no clue, but he was excited. You're an attractive person. He got giddy because, you know what? My partner, bless his heart, you know, he was trying to find love.
0: Yes.
1: And he was really, it was a void in his life. So when I saw that little spark, I was like, uh-oh, I think something's happening here. He was oblivious, but he did seize, I will give this credit. He did seize the opportunity.
2: He
1: wasn't totally blinded. He saw the door crack a little bit, and he hit you with the smoothest line I ever heard in my life. You want to go play laser tag? You want to play laser tag?
0: She said... Oh my God. She had said that she listened to the show. And all those years, I was always trying to find a woman that did listen to this show that felt that she liked me. And I just hadn't found that listener of the show that felt like they had made a connection and they liked me on the radio. So she said that to me, and I was like, wow, that's what I've always been looking for. Someone that actually has listened to me on the radio and found interest in me. So that was like, wow.
1: That's not 100% true. So what happened, what you did, and I commend you on, you came to him like a woman, a lady of class. And you didn't. Some women, unfortunately, I've been there side by side with them too. They came really aggressive. They came with more of a sexual tone.
0: Oh, yeah.
1: And that scares him.
0: Way too aggressive.
1: That scares him.
0: Way
1: he gets
0: too
1: nervous.
0: Aggressive.
1: He starts doing his fish.
0: Whoa,
1: you know, his little
0: telltale signs.
1: His jaw starts to trick. His little hands start to do. So he didn't have any of that with you.
2: No.
1: Actually calmed him because you were talking more on a analytical, kind of like a cerebral moment. You guys were having a general conversation. And
2: I had a lot to say. I had a lot to say, and I knew what I wanted to say to each one of you. I had been wanting to meet both of you for so long. I've been listening since 2009, religiously.
1: Yes.
2: Religiously, wow. Since 2009. That was 2013. And I knew what I wanted to say. And I knew I wanted to tell Greg, hey, I'm one of your many loyal friends. I couldn't tell him I was his number one fan because I had to show it.
1: Ah, look at that.
2: I had to show that to him.
0: Wow.
2: And I did.
0: My
2: I didn't just tell him.
0: Number one fan. Where's the love bell?
1: Love bell for that. Number one fan. Now, this part. Now, I knew that there was an attraction to Greg. I think for me, our connection was more on I think topical. Some of the things I said, some things the way I thought. You and I think I made you laugh in certain

0: when people tell me that on the street, I always get, I look at them differently. I go, wow, you're a real one, because you weren't so much concerned. You did miss on the radio, but you were like, I was genuinely worried about you guys. I was wondering if you're okay.
1: Wow.
0: That part is so cool.
1: Well, okay, so I was wrong this whole time. My wife did show up to meet me. I thought I was like Cupid's bow, baby. My big old bow came out, bam, from across the room and just struck her.
0: No,
1: and
0: you got
1: dazed
0: shot.
1: And confused, and then she walked over towards me. But I guess that's not what happened.
0: That's not what happened.
1: She approached me.
0: I've been saying that for years.
1: Well, ring the love bell. Dre was right the whole time. Dre's right again. All right, well, do we said again, instant Facebook, you could hit us up and ask a couple questions. So, baby, are you prepared now?
2: I am.
1: Yes.
2: Wow,
1: and I'm legitimately scared right now.
0: I'm going to go rapid fire. So, you know, you don't have to give a long, drawn on answer. Okay. Just kind of like hit rapid me with fire. A yay or nay, or just kind of expand
1: this
0: a little
1: is like
0: bit.
1: Like Jeopardy.
0: This first one, Vincent Rodriguez, top fan, by the way.
1: Top
0: love
1: fan.
0: Bell. He says, would you allow Greg to go with me to the Clothes Relocators Club, a.k.a. strip club?
1: Wow.
0: Because I can't go unless, my wife won't let me go unless Greg goes. Now, will you let Greg go with me?
3: That can't be a yes. It's,
2: how about me, Bernie, Greg, and Drago all together?
0: All together.
2: Yes.
0: Okay,
2: yes.
0: That's a start. Wow. That's an opportunity.
2: Oh, wow. Yeah.
1: You cracked the door.
0: I cracked the door.
1: She just cracked the door.
2: That has been a hot topic for many years.
0: It was. Wow. It really was. Okay. I tried to throw a bachelor party for him, but he shot it down.
1: No bachelor party.
0: Yeah, but I mean, again.
1: My wife shut that down,
0: a couple's
1: too. A
0: night
1: decision.
0: Out, maybe go and have a good time.
1: I don't know.
0: On the table. All
1: no,
0: right,
1: I'm
0: that
1: scared.
0: Shocked me, but I'll take that one.
1: Wow, okay. So you're saying there's a chance.
0: There's an opportunity.
1: Okay, let's.
0: Tanaya Vasquez, she says, what's your take on not using the AC at home in the peak of summer? Really important question. Longtime listener. Need to know. So he has his rules. Greg, give the rules real quick.
1: The rules are, and this is for everybody, it applies to you. You do not use your air conditioner before Memorial Day weekend, although we've hit it, so you can turn on your air conditioner, and you do not, no matter what the conditions, turn on your heater before Thanksgiving. Those are the rules, ladies and gentlemen, and by the way, you do not turn on your AC in the summer till after 9 p.m. because that's when PG&E lowers the rates. I have spoken.
0: Are these rules, are you happy with these rules?
2: I am happy. I'm from Wheatley. I can take the heat. Woo. I love the heat. I love the summer.
0: Man, you
1: winning.
0: He sold you on that BS, huh? He sold you on that. My wife would divorce me if I said, what are you doing? Don't touch that. I would be divorced. I would be gone. But you can deal with it. You can deal with it.
2: Come on at night. But yes, we do conserve that energy during the day.
1: Yes.
2: Yeah.
1: Where's the love?
0: Love Bell for that.
1: All
0: right, love Bell.
1: What else we got from the list?
0: Top fan, John Peluto, friend of mine. Played golf with him. He's a long-time listener.
1: Yes, he's brought us Christmas gifts.
0: Yeah, he comes in. Shout out to John. He's one of our top fans.
1: Yes.
0: I wish I could give him an extra award. Love Bell for you, John. What was your first attraction with Greg?
2: Oh, my God.
0: First attraction.
2: His perspective. I remember listening to him talk when I first listened to him back in 2009, and I was like, damn right.
1: Hell yeah.
0: That's that one vote he would get. That's that one vote.
2: Yeah.
0: Get a damn right. All right.
1: There it is. All I need is one.
0: That's
1: All
0: it,
1: I need
0: man.
1: Is one.
0: You got the
1: that.
0: One you really needed.
1: All right. Love Bell for that one.
0: Estelle Davis says, since Greg is so frugal, does he wait for the day after sales, like Valentine's Day, Christmas Day? Be honest.
2: He prioritizes my gift. He does not wait last minute, but we still go day after Valentine's, day after Christmas, day after any holiday. And
0: he's shopping.
2: We're shopping. Yeah, we're both frugal. Yeah.
1: We're both shopping.
2: Yeah.
1: We got a custom. We always go out and get each other a Christmas ornament the day after Christmas.
2: The day after Christmas.
1: And we just got to sort through the leftovers to find one that relates to either one of us.
0: The word is frugal, ladies and gentlemen. And they're our team. Hey. They're a frugal team. Wow. Okay. Martinez says, what's the routine? Now, they did ask, a personal question about how many times you guys get it in. We don't have that. I'm gonna shut that one down right there.
1: Oh, you are?
0: None of your damn business.
1: But
0: still love
1: it.
0: You. But is it truth what Greg spits on the radio about a routine? Do you guys have a routine where scheduling is involved?
2: Greg and I are excellent planners. We have a schedule. We have a schedule for everything.
3: Yes.
0: I'm getting sleepy just talking to both of you right now.

0: I'm getting sleepy.
1: All couples should schedule sex. Period.
0: Love
1: it gives
0: Bell
1: you
0: for Greg.
1: Something to look forward to.
0: Any
1: something
0: sauna?
1: To anticipate. Come on.
0: Hey, he's not making that up. He's on point with that one. I got to give him a credit.
1: Man,
0: I'm
1: loving these answers so
0: all
1: far.
0: Right.
1: This is good. Yeah.
0: Kyla Alamarez says, how do you feel about your husband sitting down when he pees?
2: That's less cleaning I have to do.
0: Less cleaning. So she's on board. She's on board with that. Greg has sold that to his wife.
1: What's wrong? No, I got better aim that way. Look, everybody let me pick up to the game real quick. Your lady's never going to tell you this, but it's the facts, okay? Why do they get so mad when the seat is left up? And you think it was such a small thing. Why do ladies get mad at that? Because I'll tell you, when you leave the seat up and they go in the middle of the night, their butt crashes right into the water is exactly what
0: Not
1: happens.
0: Not all butts.
1: So there's that's what you need to help them avoid. They won't tell you like they claim they never fart. But it happens, ladies and gentlemen. So there. Sit down to pee. The seat is never up. You're good.
0: I'm a stander. All right? I'm on record with saying I'm a stander.
1: I don't know why.
0: I don't go everywhere.
1: Okay.
0: I just sit it down in the water. We all good. That's how we do it at my house. Jasmine Sendea says, do you always agree with Greg's opinion when he responds to a topic they're discussing on the show?
1: Oh.
0: Do you like 100% on his side, or do sometimes you vary?
2: I would say 98.99% of the time I agree with Greg.
0: 98.
1: All right.
2: Yeah.
1: I'll take 98. Where's the love bell for 98? 98%
0: agreement. Love bell for my 2%.
1: And it's probably because she told me all that stuff already. It's probably what it is. Again, my wife tells me what to do. I do it. Everybody's happy. So we hit it 98% right there. Now, occasionally I might pet the cats, and, you know, she didn't directly tell me to pet the cats, but I do it. But, hey, everybody has their 2%, right?
0: Everybody.
1: Well, do we have one more, Dre? What
0: do
1: we got?
0: Well,
1: questions for my wife, by the way, celebrating 25 years of the Greg and
0: She's
1: Dre
0: in
1: Morning
0: studio
1: Show
0: answering
1: today.
0: These questions. Well, you just said a topic I know is near and dear to your heart.
1: Yes.
0: Cats and kittens. It's something you know, I really admire that about you. You really have taken a fondness and the whole nine, the way you take them as, you know, the story you told about the abandoned kitten in the gutter and you got, it actually kind of saved your life.
1: Yeah.
0: I think that resonates with a lot of our listeners. The question from Emma is, this goes to you, Isada, do you ever get fed up with Greg and all the cats and kittens he brings home?
2: Absolutely not. I am an animal lover. I'm a pet lover. I love cats. I love dogs. We've rescued so many and we're so thankful that we've been able to rescue so many and give them a great start to life, a better start to life.
0: You guys do an amazing job, and he talks about it all the time. I will say this, one time, you early in you guys' relationship, I don't know if you remember this, we were in a limo. We were going out to dinner, and Greg and you and my wife and I, we're in there. My wife and I, we popped a bottle of champagne.
1: Mm-hmm.
0: We had the music going. We say, hey, you guys want champagne? You guys are like, no, we're good. And you guys were on your phone looking at pictures of kittens.
2: Pet finder.
0: Cats.
2: Yep.
0: And they were scrolling and they were just going, oh, look at that one. Look. And we were over there. Me and my wife were getting turned up. We was like, oh, party house. And I was like, look at them, baby. Look at them over there. Just look at them.
2: We were having our own kind of fun.
0: I'm like, look at them. I'm getting sleepy just looking at them over there. But hey, it's true. They do love kittens and cats.
1: That's some great questions. Love bell for all the listeners with all your questions.
0: Bell.
1: We can't get to them all. But my wife did tell me, hey, I will answer your questions, but she actually prepared a statement about 25 years of the Greg and Dre Morning Show. And she asked me this morning if she could read that statement on the air. I said, well, how could I say no to that?
0: It's a card.
1: So my wife, Isada, in the studio, the day we celebrate 25 years, started in 2001, May the 22nd. It's been a great run. It's been a long run with your boys, Greg and Dre. We're both very excited, and I would love to hear what you have to say.
2: Okay, baby. It's actually more than a statement.
0: Yeah, that's a lot of words on that page.
2: Rightfully so, because this is an incredible milestone for both of you.
0: All right, stay right up on that mic.
2: Okay. All right, Greg and Dre, for 25 years, both of you have helped wake up the Central Valley with laughter, unforgettable conversations, the kind of connection that makes people feel like family. 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I'm so proud of everything you've built and all the lives you've impacted along the way. Congratulations on an incredible legacy. And here's to many more mornings ahead. Love you, Sauda, one of your many loyal listeners and Greg's number one fan.
0: Wow.
1: Whoa.
0: Love Bill for that one.
1: I got a tear in my eye right now.
0: Yeah, man, that's heartfelt. Thank you so much for that.
1: Baby, I love you. That's incredible. If I can just say, she came into my life at a very, very difficult time. I had been kicked to the curb by multiple people, and she walked right into my life. And my kids and this woman right here are the best thing that ever happened to me. So I want her to get the love bell this morning.
0: That was a great speech.
1: Whoa.
0: What happened?
1: Look who's walking in the door. I can't believe it. It's G-Man. No way. G-Man is walking into the door
0: G-Man
1: right now.
0: G-Man is here.
1: Oh, my God. There he is. What a special moment in time. Yo, hey, what's up, Greg? It's your boy G-Man. G-Man, I cannot believe it, man. People said you died like 18 years ago. What's up, Dre?
0: What up, big dog?
1: My man Dre right there. No.
0: G-Man, I haven't seen you in years.
1: Hey, Greg, man. Nah, man. I didn't die, man. I felt like, you know, I really wasn't needed anymore. So 18 years ago, you know, I kind of stepped aside and I got out of the way. And I knew you were on the radio, Greg. So, you know, I felt you could handle it from there. So, yeah, it's been 18 years, but... I'm still here, man. I'm alive. I'm doing my thing. And, by the way, I'm gonna come out to the party tonight, Dre.
0: You coming to the party?
1: Yeah, I heard Greg was hanging with Kittens, man. Your boy G-Man's hanging with you tonight,
0: like in
1: man.
0: The old days?
1: The
0: like,
1: old days. What did I used to say?
0: Man, hoes in the hot tub.
1: Whoa.
0: Man.
1: It's party time, baby.
0: You getting back out
1: Woo!
0: There?
1: 25 years, man.
0: It's been over a decade
1: since
0: we partied out of the club.
1: Wow. Yo,
0: wow.
1: My man,
0: I'm
1: G-Man.
0: Excited.
1: I can't believe that you're coming, man. Maybe I can just look at Kittens. Maybe you'll go out with Dre and just kind of get on the mic so I can just kick back. Man, Greg, I got your back, bro. Greg, you're the man right there. You know, can I say a couple things about Greg and the Greg and Dre Morning Show?
0: Yeah,
1: Dre,
0: go ahead, man.
1: Man, it's been 18 years since your boy G-Man hung out with you.
0: It's been a while.
1: So, hey, Greg, man, I want you to listen up real quick, man.
0: Shut up. Listen to G-Man for a minute.
1: Here you go, man. I'm just going to say just one or two things about my boy Greg because he's a special dude, man. Your boy Greg, he's caught a lot of flack over the years, but he takes it. He always takes it like a man. A lot of people have insulted him and put him down over the white color of his skin, and you know what? He never reacted. He never even defended himself against any of those people. He's always taken it like a man. Thank you, Greg, for just trying to set an example and be the better person, man. I appreciate you, Greg. Thank you so much. You know, and I also appreciate the Greg and Dre Morning Show. Dre, man, I've been 18 years, but I've been watching to your far, man. Don't think your boy G-Man left you behind, man.
0: Okay,
1: I still
0: right.
1: listen to this show.
0: I appreciate
1: man,
0: it.
1: Man, and I watch social media too, man. And you know, I'm kind of tired of this. I see my boys Greg and Dre, man. People be putting you down. They insult you on social media. You know what they say about you, Dre?
0: What they say?
1: They say Greg and Dre can't handle talking about the important issues. They say Greg and Dre aren't educated. You know, they can't do it, man. They are not man enough to talk about politics on the radio.
0: Mm.
1: They run and hide from all the important issues. Those guys ain't no good. They ain't out there doing what needs to be done to this world and fighting for that and getting negative if they need to about that. But let me tell you about those guys, Greg and Dre. Yeah, Greg and Dre, yeah, they're not dealing with the quote real issues. They're not, because you know what they're doing? Greg and Dre are out there spreading autism awareness. Greg and Dre are helping underprivileged children. Greg and Dre are helping foster kids, foster cats, families in need, families suffering from cancer, families that couldn't celebrate Christmas that now can, youth sports, high school sports, helping students get the resources they need, motivational speaking, helping church and faith organizations, donating their time to Fresno Unified School District, Fresno Humane Society, the Fresno Police Department, Fresno Juvenile Hall, Fresno State University, Fresno City College, military veterans across Central California, the United Cerebral Palsy, the Boys and Girls Club, Central California Blood Bank, the Cat House on the Kings, the City Beautification Campaign, the Black Chamber of Commerce, the Hispanic Chamber of Commerce. Yeah! Greg and Dre aren't dealing with politics and the real issues because they're too busy helping this community. That's what's up.
3: That's what we're doing. You need to ask the question, what are you doing?
1: I didn't see any of you there. Oh, and by the way, one more thing. You know, over time, there's been detractors and non-believers. And, you know, they're still out there today, Greg and Dre.
0: They're called haters.
1: Sit down, Greg. You don't need to see anything right now. Your boy G-Man's got this. Yeah, they don't think you can deliver. They don't think you can make it happen. As a matter of fact, you know, they say the reason you can't make it happen is maybe you guys are sellouts, man. 25 years, you just sold out. That's what it is. But to all those people today, the detractors, the people that claim we can't make it happen, for all of you people out there.
0: What are we doing?
2: What
0: are we doing right now? Taking the shirt
1: right
0: off.
1: Now, everybody out there.
0: Get the shirt
1: off. Yes, Greg and Dre are sellouts. Greg and Dre, sell out Save Mart Center. Greg and Dre, sell out the Selland Arena. Greg and Dre, sell out the Big Fresno Fair. And Greg and Dre will sell out the Rainbow Ballroom tonight.
2: Yes.
1: Let's go.
0: This man done got naked in the studio. I mean, come on, man. Only G-Man would. That's G-Man, ladies and gentlemen.
1: G-Man.
2: If you haven't met him, now you have.
0: Now you know what I'm dealing with.
1: Let's go. All right.
0: Love Bell for that, man. Love Bell.
1: From the bottom of my heart, though. Hey, Greg, get back on the mic real quick. Yeah. Wow, G-Man, that was amazing.
0: G-Man did a lot.
1: Hey, let me. This is your boy, Greg, again. That G-Man guy, he's crazy. He's wild. But let me say this to all you listeners out there. It's a very important message to all of you from the bottom of your boy, Greg's heart. I just want to say this. 25 years ago, my partner, Dre, and I had a meeting. And we decided 25 years ago, this show right here was not for the CEOs. No, this show right here was for the people that work for the CEOs. The people that grind it every day. The people that go and get no recognition. The people who have a little less. The people that have just a little more, but you can't get any help. The people, maybe you're not doing good, but you're trying to do good. You're trying to be a better person. The real pressure in life is not trying to score goals in a soccer game. The real pressure in life is trying to put food on the table your family. Yep. And for all of you doing that, the Greg and Dre Morning Show for 25 years has been for all of you out there. And from the bottom of my heart, I just want to say one more thing. Greg and Dre could have gone to dinner, and our beautiful wives could have been there, and we could have had little stories like this told about us, and it would have been an incredible celebration. But we got together 6 months ago, and we decided this celebration was not about us. It was about all of you tonight at the Rainbow Ballroom. So we absorbed the cost of this party so we could throw a special night for all of you that need a date night, all of you paying too much for gas. It is free to get inside this event because we love you. And I've never met you before. You think I'm crazy on the radio. I would love for you to come out and see the real Greg and Dre tonight. and let's have a great celebration. It's free to everybody at the Rainbow Ballroom. And G-Man, get on the mic here real quick. And I can't wait to have a great time.
0: Let them know.
1: With my brother in arms, Mr. Andre Covington.
0: Man, that's my partner right there. Two of them, both of them. I got love for both of them. G-Man was here for a long time, stepped aside. Life was calling him. Greg stepped in, and I've had two amazing partners on this show. I'm going to be doing some stand-up comedy tonight. I'm going to be really talking from the heart tonight. I let him have this moment right now. Greg, do your thing, brother. You represent it.
1: Yeah, man.
0: Come out tonight. Get there early, right at 9 o'clock hour. I'm going to get up and show up and show out for you guys. It's going to be one of those nice epic. We're going to dance. Yes. We're going to party to all the jams you've heard for the last 25 years. Get there early. Get in. And let's show up and show out, Central Valley. This has been 25 years in the making. I can't wait to shake each and every hand and give each and every one of you a hug. So come on out. Support us. Stop what you're doing, because we're about to ruin the images and styles that you used to. It's going down tonight at the Rainbow Ballroom. I can't wait.
1: One more thing, an important player in this team. All these years, we go back so far to raves in the 1990s. My other partner in crime, DJ
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2: Slowdowns in Visalia on Betty Drive onto southbound 99. Plus, still seeing a road closure between Avenue 308 and Road 68. Also in Kalinga, collisions on the 198 just west on Parkerfield Grade. Drive safe. I'm Karina, and that's your traffic, Central Valley.
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0: 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Hello, everybody.
1: What's going on?
0: Paul Russell, that man right there, Little Boo Thing. He is going to be at the Rainbow Ballroom tomorrow night doing my Little Boo Thing.
1: Tonight.
0: Thank you, Dre. My mind's
1: yeah, tonight.
0: Everywhere.
1: Tonight.
0: Yes, yeah, Friday
1: the party. It's Friday, man. We here. It's been
0: we
1: a
0: here,
1: long
0: baby.
1: Week.
0: He'll be doing his big song, High Maintenance, and many more. So he'll be out there. DJ Herb in the mix all night, baby. He's going to go all night in the mix. The dance floor is going to be crazy, and we're hoping you come on out. We're going to kick the night off, though. Get there early. Get there early. Doors open at 8, and we want you to get there early because Dre's going to get up and kick the night off with some comedy. And you don't trust me. You don't want to miss that.
1: Man, oh, I got some stories to tell, man. Oh, I got some stories. Hey, I can't tell them on the radio.
0: Right.
1: So I got to tell them in person. So for those who've seen me do stand-up, you know how I get down. For those who've never seen me, that was an opportunity.
0: Yeah, it's a free event, everybody. We try to create a wonderful date night for you. We try to create a day where you single people can get out and mingle because there's positive people listening to the Greg and Dre Morning Show, and I think they'd be just the type of people you'd like to meet. So come on out tonight, no matter what your relationship situation is. There's going to be a good time happening at the Rainbow Ballroom tonight. We can't wait to meet you guys out there and have a great time. All right, so we have my wife in the studio. Good morning again, baby.
1: Love,
2: good
1: Belle.
2: Good morning.
1: Came
2: She's
1: all the way
2: here.
1: Down here.
0: She came down here earlier in the show. She was answering questions from our listeners on social media, and she said she's got a couple more in her. So we've got producer Karina, as she always does such a wonderful job of doing. She has looked up Instagram and Facebook and found a couple more for my wife.
2: Oh, two more. A couple more right here. David Mirales says, what's one story about Greg that he hopes you don't tell?
1: Oh, no.
2: It's going to be good.
1: Oh, no.
2: Let's hear it.
3: Well, you know, we tell our children, stranger danger, and don't get in cars with strangers. But we broke that rule. A few summers ago when we got lost in Shaver Lake, and we were lost.
0: Whoa.
3: Greg, myself, and Tati, our daughter Tati, she...
0: We were hiking, and...
1: You said you weren't lost.
0: According to the Webster's Dictionary, we were lost. But I felt like I knew the direction we needed to go
1: you
0: in.
1: You were
0: so
1: lost,
0: I felt,
1: bro.
0: Well, I mean, I didn't know exactly where we were. Okay, I pride myself on being a wilderness man.
1: That's what lost is.
0: Hiking in the mountains.
1: Not knowing where you are.
0: I'm interrupting. Go ahead.
3: Yeah, and we did something that, it's not really heard of anymore. We hitchhiked. We got in a car with a stranger.
1: Let me get this straight. You guys were up in the mountains.
0: Yes.
1: Away from everybody. No cell phone
3: No
1: service.
3: Other person. Nope. No
1: you
3: cell phone service.
1: You didn't know the person. Somebody pulled up and hey, you guys need a ride?
0: Yes.
1: And you guys got in the car.
3: We got in the car.
1: That's white people problems right there. You let this white man right here to get you out of your Hispanic zone. You know your Mexican vibe would allow you to do that. You bought into the whole deal. This is what they do.
2: Oh, no.
0: Well, we, again,
1: you survive.
0: I knew the direction, so we just kept going till we found a road. And then there it was. There's a road.
1: And then there's a road, and a car pulled up.
2: Oh,
1: he was like, I got another one.
3: We were so far from our camping spot. So far.
0: Yeah.
1: Wow, Greg.
0: Look,
1: great
0: everything
1: job.
0: Was going great really until great. Tati saw the bear scat.
3: Yeah.
0: And then that's
1: you
0: she
1: out
0: started.
1: There with bears.
3: She started panicking, and then I started panicking.
1: Oh.
0: Man,
1: you got your family in danger, bro.
2: Come on, Greg.
1: Man. Good thing the nighttime didn't fall. You'd really have been like.
3: Well, yeah.
2: I mean,
0: look,
2: that's scary.
0: We hitchhiked, but we made it back to the campsite.
3: Mm. She survived.
2: Eventually, you guys made it.
0: And I don't remember your name, but thank you for that individual
3: thank you.
0: Who
3: yes.
0: picked us up. We were running out of gas. We were out of water, by
3: yep,
0: the way.
3: Yep, out of water.
0: We had run out of water.
3: Dehydrated. Sunburned.
1: Unbelievable. You know what? He probably was putting on the airs that he wasn't nervous. Everything was
2: not
1: okay.
2: Right.
1: But deep down, he was a little worried. He was a little worried.
0: I don't know.
3: Oh, yeah.
0: All right. Okay, that was not my finest moment, I must admit. That was not good. All right.
3: No.
0: What else do we got?
2: Also, Christina Crucifix says, what do you guys do to keep the fun alive? Marriage can get hard, but enjoying life is important. And fun as in date nights, movies, hobbies.
3: Oh, gosh. Greg and I certainly make our we take the opportunity on the weekends to enjoy each other's quality time, whether that be taking a road trip, being outdoors, trying something new. We've got things, like I said earlier, we're great planners. We plan our vacations ahead of time. We plan the activities we want to do. Just like we have coming up here, going to the World Cup. We've got things planned. Yes. We've got things lined up in addition to going to the World Cup. That's what we do. Planning just really works great for us, and that's how we keep it alive. The anticipation and the activities, living the moment.
1: And they plan getting it in, too. They plan all that out.
0: Well, I love planning because it gives you something to anticipate. You look forward to.
3: Yes.
0: So, hey, next Saturday, we're going to do that. And it's like, boom. And she just said those words. She perked my ears up. The World Cup is coming.
1: I bet he don't plan getting it in when the World Cup is on. I bet if it's a soccer game on, he'd be like, we got to work around that.
2: Well, it's a busy time.
1: But you know what? The beauty of it is that the two of you are on the same page.
3: We are.
1: That's the beauty of it.
3: Yes.
1: My wife and I are on the same page. Shout out to my wife, by the way. She jumped on me this morning and gave me a big old hug. I was still in bed and said, "You did it, baby. 25 years. I'm so proud of you." You know, a little tear rolled in my eye.
2: Sweet.
1: Then I said, "You better get up off of me, girl, if I'll be late to work. You know how I do that. I don't plan nothing. I'm in the moment."
2: Whoa.
0: Yeah, shout out to my mom, too, because she just sent me a text last night, and it, like, really just changed my attitude. You know, I'm always so, you know, got anxiety over planning and making sure everything's going to be great and worried about this and worried about that. And I look at my phone, and it was a heartfelt message from my mom saying how proud of me she was, reminding me that this whole radio journey started with me making $4.25 an hour working the overnight shift, not in Fresno, but I was driving an hour each way to Merced just to get on the radio. 1 month into that job, I had a Nova, 75 Chevy Nova.
1: Damn.
0: The engine blew. Goodness. 1 month into the job, but I found a way to still get up there. And from $4.25, starting at the absolute bottom, I've been here with Dre for 25 years. And, you know, my mom kind of reminded me of the grind, the struggle, the hard work, the overcoming, the obstacles. And she said, you know, this is your moment, Greg. This is, you earned a moment for yourself. And I really appreciate that from my mom.
1: Started from the bottom, now you're here.
0: That's it.
2: Wow.
0: Gotta start
1: from
0: somewhere.
1: The bottom, now we're here, baby.
0: Hey, for a month, that 75 Nova got me to work.
1: Yes, it
0: for
1: did.
0: For 1 month. Yeah. All right. Well, Karina, we appreciate you greatly so much over there.
2: No, I appreciate you guys, all the advice, all the positive energy. Also, like, when I was going through college, I had some really tough times, and then coming to work, and then your guys' energy always lift me back up. So I really appreciate you guys so, so much, both of you, Greg and Dre.
0: Thank you. And Karina's going to be out there documenting the night, right?
2: Of course I am. Woo! Yes. All around. Going to be recording everybody. It's going to be a fun, fun night. Yeah. Can't wait.
0: We got our team in place. You know, a lot of people that have helped us over the years. We're looking forward to a special moment with them. It's not just Greg and Dre. It's a team here. Karina's such a huge part of that. But there's a lot of others, including the legendary DJ Irv, who's going to be on the turntables. Man, let me tell you this. I go back to the 1990s, playing raves with DJ Irv on the turntables, me on the microphone, man. We go all the way back. And it's been so many years since I've gotten together with DJ Irv, him just spinning the records and me grabbing the mic. We haven't done it in so many years. And as you might have seen him earlier, he came in the building. G-Man will be at the 25-year anniversary tonight.
1: Oh, no.
0: And he's teaming up with his partner in crime for so many years, DJ Irv, on that stage.
1: You going to get back on the mic tonight, man? G-Man?
0: G-Man's going to be on that mic, baby.
1: Greg, you going to let G-Man grab the mic?
0: I'm going to hand him the mic.
1: He's kind of wild on that mic,
0: he's
1: man.
0: He's wild on the mic.
2: He was wild earlier. He took off his shirt.
0: That dude's crazy. He had gone away for 18 years. People thought he was dead, and then he shows up in the studio today. That was wild. But he said he's going to be there tonight.
2: Okay.
1: I told a story about you taking your shirt off in the club.
0: Yes.
1: People didn't believe me.
0: Yes, you did.
1: They didn't believe me.
0: I swung it around like a helicopter.
1: Swung it around. Man, that had to be 15 years ago.
0: Come on and raise up. Yeah, so looking forward to it. Wonderful night tonight. And, of course, it's a shared moment with all you, our listeners out there. This is for you and us to get together and have a great time. Rainbow Ballroom, it's a free event. We've absorbed the costs because we just want you there. We don't want to make $1. Not 1 cent do we want to make from you tonight, all of our listeners. And if you're hearing my voice right now, your boy Greg is talking directly to you. I want to see you and meet you and thank you and hug you and embrace you tonight because you're the reason Greg and Dre have stayed number one for 25 years. So thank you very much. Let's share a special moment tonight. Special very moment tonight. And look, a lot of you might be celebrating. Is that a graduation? Is that a promotion at work? Is that years of grinding at your job? Just like I mentioned, is that years of grinding at your job and now you got a little more? Don't feel bad about that. Let's welcome your success tonight. Let's embrace your success with our success. Never feel bad that you made it. You deserve the credit that you deserve, and we're proud of you as well. So, okay, Rainbow Ballroom, I think we set it up
1: tonight,
0: right?
1: Man. Yeah, and then don't forget, like, we gave out a lot of VIP passes. You guys are going to get a quicker entry.
0: VIP
1: but line. Hey, so you didn't get one. Come on down.
0: Yeah.
1: We want everybody to come out. There's no cover charge.
0: None.
1: You get in a comedy show, you get in a concert, you get in the DJ, you get to dance, and then it's an amazing atmosphere. They've really done a lot to refurbish the Rainbow Ballroom. Right. So you're gonna walk like you walk into a Vegas nightclub. It is really come top notch. So we're here to party with you guys, have a good time, and I'm looking forward to seeing each and every one of you.
0: And
1: so come on out.
0: One more shout out to Paul Russell, man. This is a guy that's toured the country, played at the White House, taking time out of his busy schedule to come out live and entertain you guys. He's never performed out here in Central California. So we're just very happy. He's traveled all this way to come out and perform for your boys, Greg and Dre, and all our audience.
1: On our 25th.
0: So
1: definitely appreciate that,
0: appreciate
1: man.
0: Appreciate that greatly. All right, Rainbow Ballroom tonight. That's the next time we see you. Hey, have a great Memorial Day weekend. Let's kick it off with a party tonight. Karina, we love you over there.
2: Thank you, guys.
1: Great
2: we love
1: job.
2: You guys.
0: So much. And Kimmy up next. It's the Greg and Dre Morning Show.
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0: Yo, the countdown begins. Tonight we're celebrating the guys Greg and Dre. 25 years on your airwaves, representing the Central Valley, all over the valley. 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We in there, baby. It's a celebration. Let's have a good time. 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

0: Q97.1's Greg and Dre Morning Show is celebrating their 25th anniversary. Yeah! They want to celebrate with you Friday night, May 22nd, Rainbow Ballroom, featuring a live performance from Paul Russell. You're a little boot thing, so I'll give a hoot what you do, say girl, I know you're a little too tame. 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
1: You know that feeling when mom makes breakfast and the whole house smells amazing? 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

0: Q97.1's Greg and Dre Morning Show is celebrating their 25th anniversary. Yeah! They want to celebrate with you Friday night, May 22nd, Rainbow Ballroom, featuring a live performance from Paul Russell. You're a little boot thing, so I'll give a hoot what you do, say girl, I know you're a little too tame. Plus, comedy from Dre and DJ.
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0: Hey, it's your girl Lexi from Q97.1. 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
0: On the couch with my favorite sinner. I was about to, but you convinced us. 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Even

0: Yo, so in honor of Greg and Dre's 25th anniversary celebration tonight at the Rainbow Ballroom, free entry, I'm gonna make today a holiday. Let's go. Officially on Middays with Kim and Q97.1, Greg and Dre are gonna get their holiday today for turning 25 years on the radio, y'all. Okay, that's a huge milestone. Definitely a quarter of a century. So come on out and celebrate tonight with us. We're all gonna be there having a good time with you, and we definitely want to get to meet you. So Rainbow Ballroom is where it's going to be at tonight. To bring everybody, free entry, music, vibes, the whole thing's going to be up in there. All right, I'll see you later tonight. Y mañana, el sábado en la mañana, of course, we got a date. Don't be late. Middays with Kimmy.
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0: Some Justin Bieber for all the believers here in the 559. It's Q97.1, your homegirl Lexi holding things down for you on the mic. And bestie, we are just getting this party started on a beautiful Friday, is what I like to call it. Yeah, happy Friday, boo. Don't go anywhere, okay? Some more fire music is on the way.
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0: celebrating their 25th anniversary. 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
1: Who you with?
0: On the couch with my favorite sinner. 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

0: made it to Friday, bestie. I am so proud of us. I am super caffeinated right now. I'm trying to stay awake because today is going to be a long day, especially with tonight. The big party going down at the Rainbow Ballroom. We are celebrating 25 years of the Greg and Dre Morning Show. And as I've been mentioning a lot throughout my show, yo, this is a free event. So, of course, we want you to come and have a good time with us.
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0: They are not like us, but we want to be like you.

are celebrating something very special today. I will tell you this. It has to do with all the baddies. Yeah, all of you queens. Okay, more details on the way. Hang tight. 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

0: 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Let's go. And coming up in just a few minutes, we are going to be live in the mix. 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
3: Q97.1, what's going down in the streets? It's time for traffic.
19: Nothing serious to report at this time, but we are seeing your normal slowdowns on the 180 connecting to the 41 and 99. And we are seeing some slowdowns on the 198. Drive safely and slow for the cone zone. This is your Central Valley traffic update.
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